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I'm Tony the Reno. Now's a good time. Put a reminder in your phone. Maybe, just maybe, win those tickets for Salt-N-Pepa, TLC, and Vogue coming up with their It's Iconic tour. We'll do that this time on Thursday night, so make sure you're back and ready to win.

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0: 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Alyssa, you were having a moment.
1: Oh my gosh, I loved it.
0: Yes.
1: I know all the words. It has to jam out to it.
0: See, that's what we do around here. We sing along, we jam out, let the cares just melt away. Let's get that song on that's going to do that for you tonight. 877-909-1989. 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

0: 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Which one in this group?
1: I was an Andy guy. He was my guy, I should say.
0: Yeah. Yeah. And why Andy?
1: He was the different one out of the group. Everybody liked John. Huh? So you had to go with Andy. And it was the dark hair.
0: Oh, always the hair. Andy and Duran Duran are on.

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0: 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I'm Tony DeReno. Tom Cruise, according to Variety, officially signed on. Tom hasn't confirmed it, but the sources at Variety are pretty good at this sort of thing. For Top Gun 3. And if that isn't a reason tonight to play one of the best from the original Top Gun, what is? We got to get Danger Zone ready for you and whatever's going to make your turn and burn, feel the need for speed, spirit quenched tonight. 877-909-1989. Give a call or a text. We'll add it on the playlist along with that one and more from Top Gun coming up.
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I'm Tony Marino. Appreciate you having your throwbacks on with us tonight as we get ready for Thursday, which is going to be another great night. TLC, En Vogue, Salt-N-Pepa, and you win your ticket to the beginning of the show Thursday night.

When the world seems to be changing every day, intuit the comfort of your longtime friend. Cool by the 8-3, where you lived it and we play it.

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0: 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For all the hoopties that played these back in the day, we still love them today. Here's to it.

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Hello, it's Tony DeReno, and it's about time for another edition of our Throwback Timeline. We make your brain work just a little bit. I know. 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

We believe that all the great music has already been recorded. Yep, right on tape. 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
0: 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Kevin Bacon and the crew making it one of their best years ever. And John Waite having one of his best moments ever as he releases Missing You, becomes his biggest solo hit. Was the year 1983, 1984, or 1985? Text your guest to enter and win to 877-909-1989 right now.
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0: What are we talking about on the timeline tonight? Apple releases the Macintosh. Oh, and we're all here for it. Footloose, huge at the movies and on the radio. And this song from John Waite becomes his biggest solo hit. Bad English and the Babies too, but this, biggest solo for John. If you guess 1984, you got it. This is Missing You.

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Cool 98.3. I'm Tony Lorino. It's going to be a great night on Thursday. If you love a good concert and you love to dance, TLC and Vogue, Salt-N-Pepa, and the tickets right here. Come on back Thursday night at the beginning of the show and win.

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I was happy as a lark. 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I keep saying she'll be back, but today, again,

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1: Coming up next,
0: get ready for TLC and Vogue and Salt-N-Pepa later this weekend. 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We actually had an opportunity to catch up with Candy Burris. She was a member of the group Xscape. She's been part of the Real Housewives of Atlanta and wrote that song, No Scrubs, back in the day. We had to ask Candy, since it's going around on Instagram, you know, a guy no longer a scrub hanging out the passenger side of his best friend's ride. He's just saving on gas money. She said,

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How is your night going so far? I'm Tony DeReno. We're glad you're here and ready to get all the good songs on. One for Shayna tonight. Thanks for reaching out. 877-909-1989 on the text line. 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
1: The late night class reunion is on.
0: I'm Tony Lorino, class of 1990. It's all about you tonight on the late night class reunion. Okay. What was it about the 90s and brothers with long blonde hair? Hanson did it later in the decade. The guys that did it earlier, well, one of them has at least trimmed the hair, but the song cannot cut that out of our memory. Let's get to Nelson and more for the class of 1990 next.
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Cool 98.3, class of 1990, late night class reunion is on. It's a new decade, and women like this are not afraid to take control of the music scene. Woman that got us on the dance floor oh so many times in the early 1990s. Here's Taylor Dayne, and I'll Be Your Shelter. 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

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Oh yeah, trying to drive stick like Richard Gere in the movie with his scene. No, you tried too. Go West for the class of 90.

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We believe that all the great music has already been recorded. 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

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I'm Tony the Reno. Now's a good time. Put a reminder in your phone. Maybe, just maybe, win those tickets for Salt and Pepper, TLC, and Vogue coming up with their It's Iconic tour. We'll do that this time on Thursday night, so make sure you're back and ready to win.

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0: 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Alyssa, you were having a moment.
1: Oh my gosh, I loved it.
0: Yes.
1: I know all the words. It has to jam out to it.
0: See, that's what we do around here. We sing along, we jam out, let the cares just melt away. Let's get that song on that's going to do that for you tonight. 877-909-1989. 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

0: 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Which one in this group?
1: 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He was my guy, I should say.
0: Yeah. Yeah. And why Andy?
1: He was the different one out of the group. Everybody liked John.
0: Huh?
1: So you had to go with Andy. And it was the dark hair.
0: Oh, always the hair. Andy and Duran Duran are on.

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0: 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I'm Tony DeReno. Tom Cruise, according to Variety, officially signed on. Tom hasn't confirmed it, but the sources at Variety pretty good at this sort of thing. For Top Gun 3. And if that isn't a reason tonight to play one of the best from the original Top Gun, what is? We got to get Danger Zone ready for you and whatever's going to make your turn and burn, feel the need for speed, spirit quenched tonight. 877-909-1989. Give a call or a text. We'll add it on the playlist along with that one and more from Top Gun coming up.
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I'm Tony the Reno. Appreciate you having your throwbacks on with us tonight as we get ready for Thursday, which is going to be another great night. 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
0: 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For all the hoopties that played these back in the day, we still love them today. 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

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Hello, it's Tony the Reno, and it's about time for another edition of our Throwback Timeline. We make your brain work just a little bit. I know. 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

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Yep, right on tape. 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
0: 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And John Waite having one of his best moments ever as he releases Missing You, becomes his biggest solo hit. Was the year 1983, 1984, or 1985? Text your guest to enter and win to 877-909-1989 right now.
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0: What are we talking about on the timeline tonight? Apple releases the Macintosh. Oh, and we're all here for it. Footloose, huge at the movies and on the radio. And this song from John Waite becomes his biggest solo hit. Bad English and the Babies too, but this, biggest solo for John. If you guess 1984, you got it. This is Missing You.

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Cool 98.3. I'm Tony Lorino. It's going to be a great night on Thursday. If you love a good concert and you love to dance, TLC, En Vogue, Salt-N-Pepa, and the tickets right here. 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
0: get ready for TLC and Vogue and Salt-N-Pepa later this weekend. 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We actually had an opportunity to catch up with Candy Burris. She was a member of the group Xscape. She's been part of the Real Housewives of Atlanta and wrote that song, No Scrubs, back in the day. We had to ask Candy, since it's going around on Instagram, you know, a guy no longer a scrub hanging out the passenger side of his best friend's ride. He's just saving on gas money. She said,
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0: 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You missed that conversation with Candy. 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

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How is your night going so far? I'm Tony DeReno. We're glad you're here and ready to get all the good songs on. One for Shayna tonight. Thanks for reaching out. 877-909-1989 on the text line. 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
0: I'm Tony the Reno, class of 1990. It's all about you tonight on the late night class reunion. Okay. What was it about the 90s and brothers with long blonde hair? Hanson did it later in the decade. The guys that did it earlier, well, one of them has at least trimmed the hair, but the song cannot cut that out of our memory. Let's get to Nelson and more for the class of 1990 next.
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Cool 98.3, class of 1990, late night class reunion is on. It's a new decade, and women like this are not afraid to take control of the music scene. Woman that got us on the dance floor oh so many times in the early 1990s. Here's Taylor Dayne, and I'll Be Your Shelter. 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

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Oh yeah, trying to drive stick like Richard Gere in the movie with this scene. No, you tried too. Go West for the class of 90.

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We believe that all the great music has already been recorded. 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
1: From the Mitchell Now News Desk, I'm Morgan McCarthy. Well, Davidson County has approved new precinct boundaries that will reduce the number of precincts used during primary elections. You can see the story at MitchellNow.com, where county commissioners voted to consolidate the county into 5 precincts, a change that will be used for our upcoming Republican gubernatorial runoff election and future primary elections. Under the new map, the first 2 precincts cover rural areas of our county, including Ethan and Mount Vernon. The remaining 3 include portions of Mitchell and the surrounding townships. County officials say that updated precinct structure is intended to simplify election administration while continuing to serve voters throughout the county. Absentee voting is already underway for the July 28th Republican gubernatorial runoff election. And while we're talking local issues, Mitchell dog owners are pushing back against a proposal that could remove kiddie pools from the city's dog park. The Mitchell Republic reports that resident Selena Voss presented a petition with nearly 90 signatures to the city council earlier this week, arguing that the pools help keep dogs cool during hot summer weather. The issue is expected to be discussed further by the Mitchell Parks Board. And from public health, officials have confirmed the first case of West Nile virus in our state this year. The Department of Health says they've detected West Nile in mosquito pools in Brown County. The virus can cause fever, headaches, rashes, and muscle and joint aches. The state has already had 3,000 human cases of West Nile and 58 deaths since 2002, this being the first detected case this year. Officials say the best way to protect yourself from the virus is to use bug spray and limit outdoor activities between dusk and dawn. That's the latest from the MitchellNow.com News Center.
2: ABC News, I'm Brian Clark. President Trump says he's delaying Jay Clayton's nomination hearing to serve as Director of National Intelligence until Clayton's successor as the U.S. Attorney for the Southern District of New York is confirmed. The president also said he wants his controversial voter ID bill linked to the renewal of the FISA intelligence program. President made that statement from France, where he's taking part in the G7 summit. The end of the war in Iran has been a topic of discussion there, and he's not revealed details of the agreement that's expected to be signed Friday by the U.S. and Iran. Back in Washington, Senate Majority Leader John Thune was asked what he knows about the agreement.
3: I think we're all hoping to get more information, more detail about that. I expect that'll be forthcoming.
2: One person was killed when a private jet crashed with 6 people on board in Laredo, Texas, and police in

0: Delaware say one of the two people shot at Wilmington hospitals died and that the suspect was taken into custody in Philadelphia. This is ABC News.
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0: Leonard Skinner on the Cool 98.3 Morning Show with Chris Johnson at 6:17, brought to you by the Diamond Store on Main Street here in Mitchell. Good Wednesday morning to you as we woke up this morning to some light sprinkles and rain showers. The ground's still wet right now. I didn't get a whole lot, but the story for today is going to be the wind. A wind advisory in effect from 10 a.m. this morning until 9 o'clock this evening. Mostly sunny and very windy today with a slight chance of showers and thunderstorms this afternoon. A high of 79. Northwest winds up to 50 miles an hour. For tonight, partly cloudy, a low of 51. Tomorrow, partly sunny and breezy with a slight chance of showers in the morning. High of 75 and northwest winds up to 25. Currently on radar, seeing showers around Gregory, Herrick, Mohn Steele areas this morning. Temperature-wise around the area, 59 in Huron, 57 in Howard, 59 in Sioux Falls. It's currently 60 in Scotland Trip, Delmont and Armour, 62 in Tyndall, Avon, and Wagner, 56 in Gregory, Burke, and Dallas, 58 in Chamberlain. And right now in Mitchell, partly cloudy, 61 our temp, southwest winds at 10. And coming up in about 15 minutes, your stupid criminal story for the day here at Cool 98.3. Wagner.
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4: 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Yeah. 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

0: proving once again that crime doesn't pay. 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
1: 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And now our bozo's charges have been just raised to grand larceny instead.
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0: Hall & Oates on the Cool 98.3 Morning Show with Chris Johnson, brought to you by the Diamond Store on Main Street here in Mitchell. Hey, if you enjoy live music, a couple of things you're going to want to check out. First off, this evening, another Mitchell Municipal Band 2026 concert series at 7:30 in the Hitchcock Park Band Shell. 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
2: From the Mitchell Now News Desk, I'm Morgan McCarthy. Well, a Southeastern South Dakota student is among nine selected to attend the nation's military service academies. Congressman Dusty Johnson announced that Lincoln Mansfield of Hurley has accepted an appointment to the United States Naval Academy and joins eight other South Dakota students chosen through the Competitive Service Academy nomination process. The students will begin their military training later this month, and you can find a full list of the students online with your stop at MitchellNow.com. Well, when it comes to the political stage, absentee voting is open for the Sioux Falls municipal runoff election, with voters casting ballots in person at the Minnehaha County Administration Building or at Lincoln County Administration Building at 8 a.m. every day. Monday through Thursday is when that opens. And Saturday, June 20th, they'll offer 8 to noon hours. The runoff ballot includes contests for mayor and several council members. More election information is available on the Sioux Falls City website. A task force will help determine the future of former Smithfield plant in that area as well. As we continue with headlines nearby, T. Denny Stanford has already pledged $50 million to the redevelopment efforts once they're finalized. The Falls Area Development Corporation is helping organize the task force and hopes to have the new development project start in the year 2030. The plant is located near the intersection of Weber Avenue and Rice Street. You're probably familiar with that location. Smithfield announced in February that it would be moving to Foundation Park in northwestern Sioux Falls. And a reminder that our local headlines happen anytime with your stop at MitchellNow.com. And that's the latest from the MitchellNow.com News Center.

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1: ABC News, I'm Brian Clark. The president this morning abruptly pausing his nomination for the next director of national intelligence and demanding that Congress instead pass both a voter ID bill and reauthorize a key intelligence program. New reports say the deal to end the war between the U.S. and Iran includes a provision that Iran will be able to sell its oil without restrictions as soon as the document is signed. That's expected Friday. It also calls for an immediate end to fighting in Lebanon between Israel and Hezbollah. We're learning more about the alleged plot to attack the UFC fight at the White House and its alleged leader, a 19-year-old from Ohio named Tyson Prosper.
2: They describe him as a ringleader, and they say that this group chat that he was a part of on Signal, that the members of it would often talk about anti-government sentiment, that they particularly outraged over the government's handling of the Jeffrey Epstein files.
1: It's ABC's Alex Mallon. The first tip was from Prosper's mother, who was concerned about gun purchases. This is ABC News.
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0: 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Their phone number, 996-5502. We're about 15 minutes away from a look at your Wednesday's sports with Drew Ivory. Also, your birthday bunch around 7:40. And weather-wise, it is going to be quite windy today. We do have a wind advisory. That'll go into effect at 10 a.m. And pretty nice temperature-wise, though. Pretty comfortable. So we'll have your full forecast details next here at Cool 98.3.
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2: Drew Ivory here with your Wednesday morning sports. Starting on the amateur baseball side, we got a little slate of games on tap for tomorrow. Starting off, you got the Irene Cardinals at the Freeman Black Sox at 7:30. Platte Killer Tomatoes at Mount Vernon Mustangs at 7:30. Canova Gang at Madison Broncos at 7:30. Parks and Rays at Parks and Mudcats at 7:30. Kemba White Lake Nationals at Chamberlain Mallards at 8. Cologne Chaos at Plankinton Bankers at 8. And Four Corners at Westington Springs Owls also at 8. In the MLB, the Minnesota Twins took on the Texas Rangers again in their second game of the series last night. It was an even better game this time from the Twins as they dominated and got a 12-2 win. Minnesota has now won four of their last five games and are on a three-game winning streak. The final game of this series will be this afternoon at 1:35 on MLB TV and ESPN Unlimited. In the WNBA, the Minnesota Lynx, who are winners of nine of their last 10 games, get back to action tonight. They'll travel to play the Sparks in Los Angeles, California at 9 p.m. on WNBA League Pass. This has been Drew Ivory with your Wednesday morning sports.
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0: OMD on the Cool 98.3 Morning Show with Chris Johnson. Well, if you missed the best jokes from late night television last night, we got you covered right now.
1: Pizza Hut is being sold for $2.7 billion. Not to be outdone, Papa John's will settle for whatever you have on you. Hey guys, I heard that a woman in Arizona was pulled over for allegedly going over 100 miles an hour, and she claimed that she was rushing home for Love Island. Everyone in the county jail was like, a new bombshell has entered the villa.
2: The vacation rental platform Airbnb announced last week that it is giving away more than 1,300 tickets to the FIFA World Cup to hosts and guests. 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

0: 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We're about 10 minutes away from your news of the weird, and we are going to tell you about the world's largest Lego bratwurst. That's right. Details on that in a bit. Now time for a look at your birthday bunch, brought to you by your good friends at Bradley's Pub and Grill on North Main Street here in Mitchell, across from the Corn Palace. We will find out who today's big winner is in just a moment.
1: Bradley's.
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0: All right, here we go. Time for a look at your Cool 98.3 birthday bunch. On our celebrity list this morning, we start with legendary singer Barry Manilow, best known for the hit songs Mandy and Copacabana. He is 83 today. We've got some Barry Manilow lined up for his birthday here in just a little bit. Also on our celebrity list today,
1: Larry Appleton, that's me.
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0: Actor Mark Lynn Baker, who played Larry on the television show Perfect Strangers, he is 72 today. Actor Thomas Hayden Church, who played the dim-witted Lowell the Mechanic on the television show Wings, he is 66. And finally, on our celebrity birthday list this morning, actor Jason Patrick, who played Michael in the movie The Lost Boys, he is 60. On to our local birthday scene this morning. First off, happy birthday and congratulations goes out to Emily Henniger. That's right, Emily. We drew your name at random for that $10 gift certificate to Bradley's Pub and Grill on North Main Street here in Mitchell. Just stop by our studios 8 to 5 Monday through Friday and pick up that certificate. Again, happy birthday and congratulations goes out to Emily Henniger, our big birthday winner from Bradley's today. Now, we also want to wish happy birthday this morning to Beth Lilly and Jude Miller. Happy birthdays go out to London Schoenfelder and Ray Shuren. We want to wish happy birthday today as well to Sully Sigmund, as well as Rhonda Moe and Harley Miles. And we wrap things up by wishing happy anniversary to Mark and Jennifer Foss. Now, if you'd like to pass along a birthday or an anniversary wish, you can do so by email, at least 24 hours in advance, please, to cj@cool98.com. Weather's being

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1: Until 9 o'clock this evening. A few clouds and some showers this morning, but becoming mostly sunny with just a slight chance of rain this afternoon. High of 79, northwest winds up to 50. For tonight, partly cloudy, a low of 51. Tomorrow, partly sunny and breezy with a slight chance of showers in the morning. High of 75, northwest winds up to 25. And then Friday, mostly sunny, high of 81. Light southwest winds in the morning, becoming northwest up to 15 in the afternoon. Currently in Mitchell, cloudy and 62, west winds at 7.
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3: From the Mitchell Now News Desk, I'm Morgan McCarthy. A proposed business development near Elm Avenue and Iowa Street remains under review and is expected to return at the discussion table in July. Recapping some of those issues from a council meeting earlier this week, members had a first reading on a rezoning request from Harris Properties that would allow construction of additional business suites on vacant land near Havens Avenue. Residents both for and against that proposal spoke during the meeting. There was also a separate variance request for a home on West Pine Avenue that had been withdrawn before coming before the council, but that Harris Properties request is now expected to return for further discussion next month. Well, that email address that says it's from Planning and Zoning could be a red flag, as the City of Mitchell is warning people to be on the lookout for scam emails that are impersonating city officials. Now, according to city staff, fraudulent messages have been circulating that appear to come from the Planning and Zoning Department and request payment for invoices or permit-related fees. One of the biggest warning signs that it's a scam is that they're requesting that you make payment by wire transfer. The city does not accept wire transfers as a form of payment. Scammers have

0: 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So how would you know that it's official? Well, they all end with that @cityofmitchellsd.gov address. If you receive one of these suspicious emails, you want to contact municipal staff directly before making any payments or providing any personal information. And you can see the details on the story online when you go to mitchellnow.com. And that's the latest from the mitchellnow.com News Center.
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1: ABC News, I'm Brian Clark. President Trump at the G7 in France this morning, again touting the tentative deal with Iran to end the war.
2: It's a very strong deal. Nobody knows what it is, but it's very strong. And most people seem to be very happy.
1: The president says if he's not happy with it, the U.S. would resume its attacks on Iran. Meanwhile, there are calls from lawmakers, especially Democrats, for the president to release more information about the agreement. The president also abruptly delayed the nomination of U.S. Attorney Jay Clayton to be the next director of national intelligence. He says Congress needs to reauthorize a key intelligence program and pass a voter ID bill. One person's dead, several more are hurt after a small private plane crashed in Laredo, Texas overnight. The Washington Post now says the bill for the White House ballrooms ballooned to $600 million, and about half of that will come from taxpayer funds, despite promises from the president that no taxpayer money would be spent.
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Cher on the Cool 98.3 Morning Show with Chris Johnson at 8:07, brought to you by the Diamond Store on Main Street here in Mitchell. We're about 15 minutes away from a look at your Wednesday sports with Drew Ivory. Also around 8:30 morning trivia, your chance to pick up that $25 gift card to the Diamond Store. Weather-wise, it is going to be windy today. As a matter of fact, we have a wind advisory that goes into effect at 10 a.m. Full forecast details in a bit. And on the way next, your music and entertainment news. We're going to talk Shrek 5, also the Grammy Awards, and the Rocky Horror Picture Show. That's headed your way shortly, and now Journey at Cool 98.3.

We believe that all the great music has already been recorded. Yep, right on tape. You lived it, we play it. 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
1: I don't know about you, but I absolutely love the Shrek movies, and I'm super excited about this. The first trailer for Shrek 5 is now out, and it introduces us to everyone's favorite ogres and donkey, of course, and gives us a glimpse of their now grown kids, which just seems strange, doesn't it? Shrek 5 hits theaters June 30th, 2027, so we have a little while to wait yet. The Recording Academy has announced some rule changes and five new categories for the 2027 Grammy Awards, including honors for Asian pop, traditional folk, traditional pop, Latin songwriting, and R&B collaborations. As for the new rule changes, Best New Artist eligibility has been expanded, allowing artists to be submitted up to four times instead of the previous three. And finally, this morning, it would seem like the Sphere in Las Vegas is the perfect place to do the time warp again, with the Wizard of Oz taking in over $400 million at the iconic venue. It was announced yesterday that a new version of the Rocky Horror Picture Show is headed to the Sphere in 2027. You may remember the 1975 cult classic helped launch the careers of Tim Curry, Susan Sarandon, Barry Bostwick, and yes, Meatloaf. It is 8:16 here at Cool 98.3.
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2: Mitchell's

around the Gregory and Burke areas, and also to the east of Yankton. Otherwise, things pretty quiet. Temperature-wise, around the area, 64 in Huron, 63 in Madison, 61 in Freeman, 64 in Bone Steel and Herrick. And right now in Mitchell, partly cloudy, 64 our temp, northwest winds at 13.

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2: Drew Ivory here with your Wednesday morning sports. Starting on the amateur baseball side, we got a little slate of games on tap for tomorrow. Starting off, you got the Irene Cardinals at the Freeman Black Sox at 7:30. Platte Killer Tomatoes at Mount Vernon Mustangs at 7:30. Canova Gang at Madison Broncos at 7:30. Parks and Rays at Parks and Mudcats at 7:30. Kemba White Lake Nationals at Chamberlain Mallards at 8. Cologne Chaos at Plankton Bankers at 8. And Four Corners at Westington Springs Owls also at 8. In the MLB, the Minnesota Twins took on the Texas Rangers again in their second game of the series last night. It was an even better game this time from the Twins as they dominated and got a 12-2 win. Minnesota has now won four of their last five games and are on a three-game winning streak. The final game of this series will be this afternoon at 1:35 on MLB TV and ESPN Unlimited. In the WNBA, the Minnesota Lynx, who are winners of nine of their last 10 games, get back to action tonight. They'll travel to play the Sparks in Los Angeles, California at 9 p.m. on WNBA League Pass. This has been Drew Ivory with your Wednesday morning sports.
0: From shampoo solos to conditioner choruses, we got your shower soundtrack. Just don't let Chris Johnson try to duet. 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

0: Madonna on the Cool 98.3 Morning Show with Chris Johnson at 8:32. Time to play Morning Trivia. We will give you a chance to pick up that $25 gift card to the Diamond Store on Main Street here in Mitchell. And today's question, according to a new survey, this is the worst gift you can get Dad for Father's Day. What do you think it is? First correct caller, 996-1100 is the phone number. Again, your morning trivia question today, according to a new survey, this is the worst gift you can get Dad for Father's Day. What do you think it is? 996-1100 and good luck from Cool 98.3.
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1: Is it socks?
0: Socks, the right answer, yes. Good for you. Who's this?
1: Lacey.
0: Hey, Lacey, where are you listening at today?
1: Stickney.
0: In Stickney, okay. According to a new survey, yes. This is the worst gift you can get Dad for Father's Day. What is it? Socks, the right answer. And we are going to hook you up with that $25 gift card to the Diamond Store on Main Street here in Mitchell. Congratulations.
1: Thank you.
0: You're welcome. Enjoy that. 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

Simple Minds on the Cool 98.3 Morning Show with Chris Johnson, brought to you by the Diamond Store on Main Street here in Mitchell. If you didn't catch the answer to morning trivia, according to a new survey, this is the worst gift you can get Dad for Father's Day. What is it? Socks, the right answer. So apparently avoid that at all costs this weekend for Father's Day. Let's take a look at your forecast for today. That wind advisory in effect from 10 a.m. this morning until 9 o'clock this evening. Otherwise, mostly sunny and very windy with a slight chance of showers and thunderstorms this afternoon. High of 79, northwest winds up to 50 miles an hour. Tonight, partly cloudy, a low of 51. Tomorrow, partly sunny and breezy with a slight chance of showers in the morning. High of 75, northwest winds up to 25. And then Friday, mostly sunny, high of 81. Light southwest winds in the morning, becoming northwest up to 15 in the afternoon. So at least it's going to be very

0: very comfortable temperature-wise. Right now in Mitchell, mostly sunny, 66 our temp, and northwest winds at 20 here at Cool 98.3.
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0: 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So are you aware that something very rare happens this Sunday? Father's Day and the first day of summer collide.
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0: There you go. Father's Day and the first day of summer, both on Sunday.

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David Bowie on the Cool 98.3 Morning Show with Chris Johnson, brought to you by the Diamond Store on Main Street here in Mitchell. Let's take a look at a few things that are making headlines this morning. The brand name that brought America its first mass-market home computer is back, and this time with a flip phone designed to do less. Commodore has announced the Callback 8020, a device that permanently blocks social media apps and web browsers. Now, standard models are going to start at $500. That's unusual. And Chick-fil-A has been dethroned as America's favorite fast food chain, according to new research. The American Customer Satisfaction Index, based on over 16,000 surveys, finds that Jersey Mike's is now number one. Chick-fil-A drops to number two after holding the top spot for more than a decade, followed by Jimmy John's and Panda Express, which tie for third. Just a couple of things making headlines this morning. Cool 98.3. Mitchell!

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You can check out these stories at MitchellNow.com. And on the way next, a look at your cool website of the day after Michael Jackson.

bikes without helmets. We jumped in cars without seat belts. We drank from the hose, stayed out till the street lights came on, and somehow we survived. You lived it, we play it. Kumbaya the 8-3.

Mike and the Mechanics on the Cool 98.3 Morning Show with Chris Johnson, brought to you by the Diamond Store on Main Street here in Mitchell. 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The one thing I always do before vacation that makes coming home so much easier. 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
5: Mitchell's Only Live and Local Color 8-Hour weather for today. A wind advisory is in effect from 10 a.m. this morning until 9 o'clock this evening. Partly sunny and very windy today with a 40% chance of showers this afternoon, along with a slight chance of thunderstorms. High of 75, northwest winds up to 50 miles an hour. Tonight, partly cloudy with a slight chance of showers and thunderstorms in the evening, a low of 51. Tomorrow, partly sunny and breezy with a slight chance of showers in the morning, high of 75, northwest winds up to 25. And then Friday, mostly sunny, high of 81, light southwest winds in the morning, becoming northwest up to 15 in the afternoon. Currently in Mitchell, we do have a temperature of 68 and northwest winds at 28.
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0: 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So you can go out and order some, or you can make your own at home using apples, brown sugar, vanilla, lemon, cinnamon, flour, and raisins, and it is delicious. It's National Thank a Teacher Day today, whether they're guiding preschoolers through their first shared story circle, coaching a shy student through algebra, or mentoring adults in a college seminar. Teachers shape far more than grades. They build confidence, model curiosity, notice quiet struggles, and make room for big questions. It's National Mascot Day today. Yes, as we celebrate these spirited characters that bring life and energy to favorite teams, schools, charities, and even businesses. What else do we have? Finally, it's World Crocodile Day, which shines a light on one of nature's most misunderstood creatures. Crocodiles have ruled rivers and swamps for millions of years, yet many people see them only as threats. However, in reality, they play a key role in keeping ecosystems balanced. So just a few of the things going on today. And now Steeler's Wheel at Cool 98.3.

0: Jay Giles Band on the Cool 98.3 Morning Show with Chris Johnson, brought to you by the Diamond Store on Main Street here in Mitchell. If you missed my news of the weird from earlier this morning, a man from Germany set a Guinness World Record for the largest Lego sausage. Now, Tommy Schmidt used 65,000 bricks to create a bratwurst in a bun, along with some mustard all along the top. The massive model took about a year to complete, including 6 months of construction, and measures 6 feet, 6.7 inches long. And you got to check out the pictures at cool98.com under the News of the Weird section.
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2: Oh, good morning out there. Looks like the large majority of our ag markets are trading higher today. As far as headline news goes, on the grain side, first off, looks like there is a little bit of push in this wheat market, mainly onto some quality concerns, which we've been aware of for quite a while now. So we'll see just exactly what they want to do for that. Looking at the wheat futures, we do show that 8.5 cents higher on the Chicago front month July at 604. KC wheat is 8 cents higher across the board, with July at 642 and September at 649. The oats market is up 2 cents a bushel at 306. All right, jumping over to my corn and soybean screen here. As far as headline news goes there, we are supposed to be getting an ethanol data report out later on today. The majority of anticipation is that it will show slightly higher production and slightly higher stocks. So not going to change things a whole lot there. Looking at other headline news there, it's just a rumor at this point, but there are lots of people thinking that China is in the market to be purchasing some soybeans. And maybe this is true. This morning we did have a report of 372,000 metric tons of soybeans going to an unknown destination. So I can't say for certain if that's China or not, but there certainly is plenty of rumors saying that that's who is doing the buying, and that's who they're pointing the finger to, is why the soybean market has been rallying the last couple days here. Hopefully we find out before too long who exactly did that buying. On the corn side of things, up 4 cents a bushel at 418 futures. December new crop up 4 at 446. The soybean market in July, that's going up a nickel a bushel at 1135, and the new crop November is also up a nickel at 1152. As far as the chart's concerned, we have took out yesterday's high, and we are doing a higher low so far on the beans. So from a charting perspective, that's a good thing to see. Hopefully we can keep that going there. All right, looking at soybean meal, that thing is going up 80 cents a ton, going 305.60. Soybean oil going down 40 points there, so pretty quiet on that front. Moving over to the livestock, the biggest thing that we're going to be looking at coming down the pipeline here is that there will be a cattle on feed report released tomorrow afternoon. Typically those are on Fridays, but this one is moved to Thursday because of our Juneteenth holiday this Friday, when the markets and banks will be closed. So we do have that three-day weekend in front of us, and sometimes that can make these markets act just a little bit goofy, but so far today things seem to be business as usual. I do have the cattle in June live going up 70 cents a hundredweight, going for 256 even. That is not too far away from a contract high. August cattle unchanged, 249.30. October up 30, 242 and a quarter. The feeder cattle market, it is just as quiet as you can get in feeder cattle. We got that 22 cents higher for the day at 367.10. We have not took out yesterday's high quite yet, but we're not far from it. So that is a number that a lot of people are watching on that chart, just from a short-term perspective. September feeders up 20 cents, 365.5. October up 40, 362.85. The hog market looks like that is going unchanged in the front month at 94.75. Just looking at that chart, we are still very much at the bottom end of the range we've been at lately. We did have these lows back in the November time frame as well, so we'll see if this can hold and give us a bit of a double bottom. Too soon to tell if it will, though. Crude oil up $1.60 a barrel, 77.68. Moving on to gold, up $25 an ounce. Silver's up 83 cents per ounce. U.S. dollar is up 17 points, and the Dow Jones, another new all-time high. It's up 200 points roughly this morning, going for 52,200. And that is our market update. If we can be of any further help to you, give us a call at Farmers Trading Company. That is 996-6500.
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Paul Simon on Cool 98.3. Let's fill you in on a few things going on this week into this weekend. Well, first off, this evening, it is game night at 401 Create by LifeQuest. And that is from 6 until 8 p.m. here in Mitchell. Absolutely free to attend. Hitchcock Park going to be busy the next few days. So coming up tomorrow, outdoor story time, as you can come to the large shelter at Hitchcock Park for stories, songs, outdoor crafts, and fun. And then coming up on Friday at Hitchcock Park is the Heart and Soul Cancer Walk. Now, you can find out more details on these or anything going on in your town a click away under our events tab at mitchellnow.com. 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

0: Lead singer of Journey, it's Steve Perry on Cool 98.3, where you lived it and we play it. Time for my favorite part of the day, good news, and here are a few more good news stories making the rounds. 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A hero dog hears an injured neighbor and alerts its owners to get help. Meta is going to donate AI glasses to every blind veteran in the U.S. That is wonderful. 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

Billy Idol on Cool 98.3 as we take a look at what's trending on YouTube today. The videos a lot of people are watching and talking about. An overly wicked high school musical number as the theater teacher decided that everyone was going to get a part. And as the one girl comes out to start singing, all of a sudden there's a boy that comes out on stage and stands in front of her and cuts her off. And the next thing you know, there's a student in the crowd that cuts them off and starts singing. And this goes on throughout the whole song. And yeah, I thought that was pretty hilarious. News bloopers, cases of the giggles during serious stories. And a female anchor had a tough time with a big word and a typo on a weather map. I love news bloopers. They're good stuff. And finally, we have a pizza roll crisis. So there's this girl that as she started recording a viral video, and then all of a sudden her boyfriend on the other side of the bathroom door starts complaining that there's not as many pizza rolls in the box as the company claims. And I'm guessing she probably ate some of them. There you go. Just a few of the things trending on YouTube today. And now Will to Power on Cool 98.3.

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0: 5th from 9 until noon for football players entering grades 5 through 8 this fall. Colonel Football is hosting the camp, and DWU football coaches and players will be running the camp. And if you'd like more details, go to MitchellNow.com. You can find that in our sports section. And now it is time once again for another edition of Not Headline News.
1: 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It looks like Travis Kelce and Taylor Swift are getting married at Madison Square Garden on July 3rd. And yes, Andy Reid, there will be cake. There's a $13,000 robot toilet that drives itself to your bedside. It's called R2D-Poo. Europeans visiting the U.S. for the World Cup have been getting excited about Waffle House. They love the big portions, affordable prices, and entertaining parking lot fights. This is Not Headline News.
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0: Live and local, Color Radar weather for today. That wind advisory remains in effect until 9 o'clock this evening. Otherwise, for today, partly sunny and very windy with a 40% chance of showers this afternoon, along with a slight chance of thunderstorms, high of 75, northwest winds up to 50 miles an hour. Tonight, partly cloudy with a slight chance of showers and thunderstorms in the evening, a low of 51. Tomorrow, partly sunny and breezy with a slight chance of showers in the morning, high of 75, northwest winds up to 25. And then Friday, mostly sunny, high of 81, light southwest winds in the morning, becoming northwest up to 15 in the afternoon. Currently in Mitchell, we do have a temperature of 72 and northwest winds at 32.
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You have did we play cool 98.3. I'm Grant Ducetta with you up until 4 o'clock on this Wednesday. It is hump day, as the famous Geico commercial would tell you. Mike, guess what day it is? Hump day. That's right, it's hump day.

0: We play Cool 98.3 Wild Cherry. Play that funky music. Make sure you're checking out Mitchell Now. We have a good feature story that I wrote yesterday on Donnie Days, which is coming up next weekend in Stickney. And I almost feel bad because I was going through the Facebook shares because 19 people or something like that shared the article on Facebook. And one of them was, I'm assuming, a relative of Donnie Hoffman, and she said that it made her cry. And I didn't want to make anybody cry. Nobody wants to make somebody cry, even if it's a good cry or a good reason for crying. But from what I've been told, it was an excellent article. So make sure you're checking it out. Once again, that's at Mitchell Now.
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You Lived It, We Played Cool, 98.3, and Bananarama, one of my favorite band names. Not a whole lot of bananas planning to be sold, but there will be lots of goodies when we broadcast live this Friday from 3 to 5 p.m. at the Dakota Sunset Shell in Mitchell for their outdoor summer celebration. The Dakota Sunset, of course, right at the corner of Havens and Ullman here. Stop by, get two hot dogs and two jalapeno cheddar corn dogs and a fountain pop for only $5. There will be other great deals as well.

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0: You loved it. We played Cool 98.3 Prince in 1999, just 27 years ago, 1999. But it feels so much farther away. It's so different compared to what we have now. Sega, they still made game consoles back then. Obviously, the internet existed, but it was only available on a desktop computer, maybe a rather thick laptop that couldn't do a whole lot. And you had no social media. And it was just a different world. In some ways, I think probably a better world. Certainly some of the stories and some of the studies that we have out now about kids and the pressure that they're put under because of social media, because they have a window to so many things that when I was growing up, I didn't. And it was just a simpler time, maybe a better time.
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1: Mitchell's only live in local color radar weather. A wind advisory in effect until 9 p.m. Today, partly sunny, very windy, a 40% chance of showers this afternoon, along with a slight chance of thunderstorms, high 75, northwest winds up to 50 miles per hour. Tonight, partly cloudy, a slight chance of showers and thunderstorms in the evening. Temperatures dip down to 51. Tomorrow, partly sunny and breezy with a slight chance of showers in the morning, high 75, northwest winds up to 25 miles per hour. On Friday, mostly sunny, a high of 81, light southwest winds in the morning, becoming northwest up to 15 miles per hour in the afternoon. Right now, temperatures steady at 70 degrees in Mitchell.
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2: From the Mitchell Now News Desk, I'm Morgan McCarthy. While Davidson County has approved new precinct boundaries that will reduce the number of precincts used during primary elections. You can see the story at MitchellNow.com, where county commissioners voted to consolidate the county into five precincts, a change that will be used for our upcoming Republican gubernatorial runoff election and future primary elections. Under the new map, the first two precincts cover rural areas of our county, including Ethan and Mount Vernon. The remaining three include portions of Mitchell and the surrounding townships. County officials say that updated precinct structure is intended to simplify election administration while continuing to serve voters throughout the county. Absentee voting is already underway for the July 28th Republican gubernatorial runoff election. And while we're talking local issues, Mitchell dog owners are pushing back against a proposal that could remove kiddie pools from the city's dog park. The Mitchell Republic reports that resident Selena Voss presented a petition with nearly 90 signatures to the city council earlier this week, arguing that the pools help keep dogs cool during hot summer weather. The issue is expected to be discussed further by the Mitchell Parks Board. And from public health, officials have confirmed the first case of West Nile virus in our state this year. The Department of Health says they've detected West Nile in mosquito pools in Brown County. The virus can cause fever, headaches, rashes, and muscle and joint aches. The state has already had 3,000 human cases of West Nile and 58 deaths since 2002, this being the first detected case this year. Officials say the best way to protect yourself from

0: 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That's the latest from the MitchellNow.com News Center.
1: ABC News, I'm Brian Clark. Foreign policy by clown show is how Senate Minority Leader Chuck Schumer described the White House handling of a deal with Iran. No text has been released. There's a signing that's tentatively scheduled for Friday, but President Trump said today in France,
2: I've gone into deals that were 100% and they don't happen. I've gone into deals that there was no chance of getting them done, and it happens, and they happen easily. So you never know with deals, do you? But you're going to find out pretty soon. I think it'll be done. They want to sign.
1: And he said everyone is happy with the deal. Relatives of Rex Huerman's victims are condemning the confessed serial killer in a New York courtroom. Huerman has admitted to killing 8 women. He was sentenced to life in prison without parole. A judge presiding over Luigi Mangione's state murder trial in the killing of United Healthcare CEO says Mangione will assert a psychiatric defense. And Tropical Storm Arthur has formed near the Gulf Coast. Heavy rains and dangerous flash floods are possible. This is a...

0: You loved it. We play it cool. 98.3 Chicago. Hard to say I'm sorry. I'm Grinked. You said I'll be with you up until 4 o'clock. And I actually have a couple of guests coming in. They won't be in here. I'm wearing my news hat and my on-air hat at the same time today. I have to interview them because we had two local people who took part in a world record women's motorcycle ride over in Illinois this past weekend. So that's kind of a cool story. Look for that at Mitchell Now as the day unfolds.
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0: You lived it, we played cool, 98.3. Uncle Cracker, a Michigan guy just like me, and Dobie Gray, Drift Away. Obviously, the original from Dobie Gray was from the 60s, and then Uncle Cracker covered it and used some of that audio from the original recording in his version. And I had a roommate in college who played tennis. So on occasion, because that was kind of the tail end of the Andy Roddick era, back when American men still challenged for grand slams, he would throw it on when we were in the dorm together. But I was never a giant tennis fan at that time. The last couple of years, that's changed completely. And now I look forward to watching it. I'm so excited that we've gotten to the grass court season, because that's usually typically when Americans do better. We don't have a whole lot of experience on the clay except for early spring in Europe.
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3: Mitchell's Only Live in local color radar weather. A wind advisory in effect until 9 p.m. Today, partly sunny, very windy. A 40% chance of showers this afternoon, along with a slight chance of thunderstorms. High 75. Northwest winds up to 50 miles per hour. Tonight, partly cloudy, a slight chance of showers and thunderstorms in the evening, low 51. Tomorrow, partly sunny and breezy, a slight chance of showers in the morning, high 75. Northwest winds up to 25 miles per hour. And on Friday, mostly sunny, a high of 81. Light southwest winds in the morning, becoming northwest up to 15 miles per hour in the afternoon. Right now in Mitchell, we're still holding steady, 70 degrees.
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You lived it, we play cool. 98.3 Spandau Ballet and True. It's time to take a look at the midday update as far as the egg markets go. How are they doing? How are things

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1: And good afternoon, everyone. Mostly lower in the cattle market with the exception of that June live that's up a dime at 255.40. August down 70 cents, 248.50. The October down 75, 241.25. Looking at feeder cattle down 72 in August, 366.15. September down 87, 364.40. And October down 52 points, 361.90. No cash fed cattle trade established of any kind yet. We have some offers out there at 260 to 262 in the north, not a lot out of the south yet, but maybe get something going later today. We'll just have to wait and see what they do. Box beef lower today, 347 lower, and Royce down to 396.11, so we are rejecting that $400 level. 57 higher in the choice, but some good movement in there. So lower prices, we did pick up some volume on that. So let's see where we go. Looking at anything else, and not a lot else. I think we just got to see where we trade. I think the weakness on Wednesday is nothing more than two big days up on Monday and Tuesday. You need to come up for some air, and let's see where you find support and if buying interest does surface. Hog market quiet and mostly higher with the exception of July that's down 45 and 94.35. August up $1.30, 96.35, and October up 115, 81.07. Cash hog, let's call this a couple bucks higher at noon. A pork cutout's about 50 lower, and let's call it average movement in here. No big things, but again, market trying to find the base, build the base in here, and we'll see if we can make that happen. Grain markets, mostly higher. Got the wheat leading the way today, 17 higher. And there's IKC, 650 and three quarters. Minneapolis, September, up 17, 658. Looking at Minneapolis, Kansas City, September, Minneapolis, July, up 12 and three quarters, 625. Minneapolis, September, up 12 and a half, 647 and a half. Oats market, a penny higher, 305 and a half. Just struggling to get much out of oats today. Corn market, 5 1/4 higher, July, 419 and a quarter. September, up 5 1/2, 428. December, up 5 1/2, 448. Bean market for July up 3, 11.32 and 3 quarters. August up 3 and a quarter, 11.37 and 3 quarters. New crop November, 3 and a quarter higher, 11.49 and 3 quarters. Meal market back on the plus side by 70 cents in the July, 305.50. Bean oil still struggling down 133 in July at 71.59. We did see a sale of beans this morning to unknown, 372,000 tons. 312 of that is new crop. The 60,000 is old crop. Trade is going to presume that's China. Still some rumors today that there might be some more buying coming from China. We'll see. Once we did in the corn and the beans, both they did take out Tuesday's highs, but have struggling to stay above those. Wheat market doing it okay in here, and I think you're just getting rid of some short positions in that wheat market. And yes, we went down pretty hefty, so let's see what we can do, but I think we may be built a pretty good base there. Otherwise, Thursday morning we should see our weekly export sales numbers and see what progresses from that point. Bond market unchanged at 113.21. Gold up $28.50 at $4,359.40 an ounce. Silver up 78 cents at $70.79 an ounce. And looking at our friends in the Dow Jones Industrials, up 142 points at 52,142. Crude oil up 20 cents a barrel at 75.47. And that is our report for this afternoon. If we could be of any further help to anyone, please give us a call at Farmers Trading, 996-6500.
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You lived it, we played Cool 98.3 just after 1 o'clock on Wednesday afternoon. I'm Grant Ducetto, and of course, I'm having fun. But you can't have too much fun, because if you do, you learn that every rose has its thorn. This is Poison. A little Bret Michaels for you here on Cool 98.3.

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You Lived It, We Played, Cool 98.3, Denise Williams. Let's hear it for the boy. And that should be the mantra for this weekend, because Sunday is Father's Day. So make sure that you give it up for the man in your life who helped raise you and has certainly turned you into the person that you are today. That's not easy work. You'll find out soon enough. Being a dad.

0: Did we play Cole 98.3 Kenny Loggins Footloose? If there was a big time movie in the 80s, it probably had at least an influence from Kenny Loggins. Him and Michael McDonald. I'm not sure that there were two more influential artists for the sound of that time period than those two. Obviously, this one was from the movie Footloose, but Top Gun, another huge movie based Kenny Loggins hit. With Danger Zone and so much more. Kenny Loggins, really, truly one of the defining singers of the 1980s.
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0: Mitchell's only live in local color radar weather. A wind advisory in effect until 9 p.m. Today, partly sunny and very windy, with a 40% chance of showers in the afternoon, along with a slight chance of thunderstorms, high 75. Northwest winds up to 50 miles per hour. Tonight, partly cloudy, a slight chance of showers and thunderstorms in the evening, low 51. Tomorrow, it'll be partly sunny and breezy, a slight chance of showers in the morning, high 75. Northwest winds up to 25 miles per hour. On Friday, mostly sunny, high 81. Light southwest winds in the morning, becoming northwest up to 15 in the afternoon. Right now, 72 degrees in Mitchell.
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You loved it. We played Cold 98.3 Wham, channeling their 1950s doo-wop phase, Wake Me Up Before You Go-Go. And that's very fitting as we count down to today's vintage vinyl selection, because it's got that Jersey Boys feel to it. Yeah, Frankie Valli and the crew coming up. First, though, we take it to the limit with the Eagles on Cool 98.3.

0: You lived it, we play it cool. 98.3, the Four Seasons. Let's hang on. Frankie Valli, born Frankie Castelluccio, by the way. Very Italian. You can tell if you've ever looked at him. Like, oh, yeah, definitely strong Italian heritage there. He was also about 5'5". I'm Italian on my dad's side, and my grandfather also was somewhere in that 5'5" range, maybe 140 pounds soaking wet. We have his sailor's uniform from World War II, and it looks like it's a child's, at least compared to the rest of the family. My dad was about 5'11". I'm closer to 6 foot. We definitely got away from that 5'5" heritage, but my grandfather, Frankie Valli, back then, pretty normal for Italians to be small in stature. You would never know it, though, from the bigness, the richness of his voice.
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You lived it, we play it cool. 98.3. You too. I still haven't found what I'm looking for. Up next is Montel Jordan. This is How We Do It, a very 90s song. Probably one of the more recent songs we have in the catalog, by the way. And what was the last time you met or heard of someone with the name Montel? Usually it's women's names, but you're thinking, I don't know, Beverly or Ginger. My mom's name was Ginger. When was the last time you met somebody under the age of 60 or so that was named Ginger? There just aren't that many. Montel is certainly one of those names that I think

that could apply to. If you're under 40, you're probably not going to meet someone your age named Montel. They don't exist. The name fell out of favor for whatever reason.

0: You Lived It, We Play It Cool 98.3, the Mitchell Municipal Band, their 2026 concert series. Show number two is tonight. The theme, Destinations. The concert begins at 7:30 p.m. It's at the Hitchcock Park Band Shell. It should be up on the stage for 45, 50 minutes. By then, we should be mostly done with the wind, so it is at least forecasted to be a rather enjoyable night to be out there and enjoying some music.
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1: Mitchell's only live in local color radar weather. A wind advisory in effect until 9 tonight. Today, partly sunny, very windy. A 40% chance of showers this afternoon, along with a slight chance of thunderstorms. High 75, northwest winds up to 50 miles per hour. Tonight, partly cloudy, a slight chance of showers and thunderstorms in the evening, low 51. Tomorrow, partly sunny and breezy with a slight chance of showers in the morning, a high 75. Northwest winds up to 25 miles per hour. And on Friday, mostly sunny, high 81. Light southwest winds in the morning, becoming northwest in the afternoon, up to 15 miles per hour. It's 73 degrees in Mitchell.
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You Lived It, We Played Cool 98.3, Def Leppard, Pour Some Sugar on Me, which doesn't sound pleasant at all. Have you ever spilled pop or something and, you know, it's sticky and you don't have access to a sink to wash it off and it just kind of sits there and gets stickier somehow as time goes on until you can finally take a shower? Could you imagine having sugar or molasses just poured all over you? How unpleasant that would be. The Bangles, Walk Like an Egyptian. Maybe that's what happens to you after you're all sugared up. You have to kind of walk stiffly with your arms in a certain posture.

0: You Lived It, We Play It Cool, 98.3, Billy Joel and Big Shot. You know, I've seen a ton of news stories and scientific studies that current generation, it's hard to even get them to want a driver's license, let alone have them have a story where they're drag racing at 85 or 90 miles per hour. Alcohol use, all the good stuff that you do when you're a teenager, at least used to do when you're a teenager, the current generation not doing quite as much, which actually, to be honest, isn't a bad thing, except that what stories are they going to have, like that song there, where they look back and go, what were we thinking?
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We played Cool 98.3 Modern English. I melt with you. I'm Grant Ducetto. It's time for me to walk on back out that door and get back to my day job, so to speak, as the editor-in-chief over at Mitchell Now. We got a story up about construction on the north end of town near the golf course, so you'll want to check that out, plus so much more. 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
6: From the Cool 98 and KMIT Weather Center, I'm Mike Kelly. We have a severe thunderstorm warning in effect now for southeastern Sanborn County. That's also for southwestern Minor County and northeastern Hanson County until 4:30. Now, a severe thunderstorm located near Artesian, over top of Artesian right now, or about 50 miles north of Mitchell. It's moving southeast at about 45 miles an hour. Wind gusts of 45 miles an hour are possible, or actually 60 mile an hour wind gusts possible. Also, some possible hail also with that. We're looking at that storm to be around the Farmer area around 4 o'clock. Right now, we're looking at it on radar. Like I said, going right through the Artesian area. Heading towards also Epiphany, Fedora on the top of it, and Farwell on the bottom part of the storm. And we're watching it move to the south and east. It's heading towards Epiphany, Canova, and Unityville as it continues to move its way to the south and east. There's some other storms as well attached to that, but they're not warnings at the moment, up around Carthage and the Cloverleaf Colony. But like we said, no warnings for that area. Right now, we're looking right over top of Artesian, heading down through into Epiphany, and then down into Canova, Unityville, and Spencer, South Dakota. Once again, severe thunderstorm warnings in effect right now for southeastern Sanborn County, for southwestern Minor County, and northeastern Hanson County until 4:30. We continue to keep our eyes on that. That is the latest warnings we have at the present moment. Well, we'll continue to keep you up to date right here at KMIT and Cool 98.3. Once again, a final thing. We got southeastern Sanborn County, southwestern Minor County, and northeastern Hanson County until 4:30. Like we said, just moving over top of the Artesian area now, and also a little bit into Fedora. It's going to be heading straight down into Epiphany, towards Canova, Spencer, Farmer, and also looking at Unityville. Some thunderstorms up around the Cloverleaf Colony area in Carthage, but no warnings for those areas at the present moment. We've got some more stuff, of course, coming up behind that, and it might also turn into some thunderstorms. We'll continue to keep you up to date on the details right here at Cool 98.3 and KMIT.
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1: From the Cool 98.3 and KMIT Weather Center, once again, we have severe thunderstorms in effect right now. Warnings for southeastern Sanborn, southwestern Minor, and northeastern Hanson County until 4:30. That's the latest update that we've had so far. But we're looking on radar right now at these storms right now as they move to the south and east. Right now, getting ready to go into the Epiphany area. Part of that storm will kind of come down over top Fulton and Farmer as well, and Spencer. We're looking at a little thunder boomer over top of Mitchell right now. No warnings for that at the present moment, but it's kind of building up at the moment, so it could develop into something a little bigger as it continues heading towards maybe Alexandria. Now, as we continue on, we have the severe thunderstorm warnings for our area. We're looking at the Epiphany area right now. The top of the storm is pretty much up by the Roswell-Fedora area, and now it's kind of on the backside of that. Howard's getting some heavy rain at the moment, but no warnings for Howard at the moment. We're waiting to see if they issue a severe thunderstorm warning for McCook County. Coming up here as the storm is continually moving towards the north and western corner of McCook County. Spencer and Unityville will be in the path of that. We'll keep you up to date on the details right here at KMIT and Cool 98.3. Once again, of course, we continue to update and make sure that we don't miss anything on the warnings. A severe thunderstorm warning in effect for southeastern Sanborn County, for southwestern Minor County, and northeastern Hanson County until 4:30. Looking at McCook County is in the path of that, so that'll be Spencer, Unityville, Salem. And, of course, we'll wait to see if they issue an alert into McCook County here in just a bit. But right now, the heaviest spots right over top of Epiphany. We got some heavy thunderstorms up around the Howard area. Got a little thunder boomer over top of Mitchell heading down towards Alexandria, seeing if it turns into anything as well. And we'll continue to keep you up to date on the details right here at Cool 98.3 and KMIT.
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2: From the Mitchell Now News Desk, I'm Morgan McCarthy. Well, a Southeastern South Dakota student is among nine selected to attend the nation's military service academies. Congressman Dusty Johnson announced that Lincoln Mansfield of Hurley has accepted an appointment to the United States Naval Academy and joins eight other South Dakota students chosen through the Competitive Service Academy nomination process. The students will begin their military training later this month, and you can find a full list of the students online with your stop at MitchellNow.com. Well, when it comes to the political stage, absentee voting is open for the Sioux Falls municipal runoff election, with voters casting ballots in person at the Minnehaha County Administration Building or at Lincoln County Administration Building at 8 a.m. every day. Monday through Thursday is when that opens, and Saturday, June 20th, they'll offer 8 to noon hours. The runoff ballot includes contests for mayor and several council members. More election information is available on the Sioux Falls City website. A task force will help determine the future of former Smithfield plant in that area as well. As we continue with headlines near by, T. Denny Stanford has already pledged $50 million to the redevelopment efforts once they're finalized. The Falls Area Development Corporation is helping organize the task force and hopes to have the new development project start in the year 2030. The plant is located near the intersection of Weber Avenue and Rice Street. You're probably familiar with that location. Smithfield announced in February that it would be moving to Foundation Park in northwestern Sioux Falls. And a reminder that our local headlines happen anytime with your stop at MitchellNow.com. And that's the latest from the MitchellNow.com News Center.

0: behaves. The Federal Reserve Board, headed by new chair Kevin Warsh, left interest rates unchanged today. ABC's Elizabeth Schulze says possible rate hikes could come later this year.
1: This is a testament to what a lot of people in the stock market have been expecting. When you have inflation rising and the jobs market in a steady place here, it is hard to make the case for interest rate cuts, and that seems to be the place where a lot more Fed officials are as of right now.
0: FBI officials say the investigation into the foiled drone attack at the White House UFC event is ongoing. Five suspects have been charged. Authorities say multiple suspects remain at large. This is ABC News.
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1: All right, brand new severe thunderstorm warnings have been issued for Eastern Minor, McCook, and Hanson counties until 4:45. At 4:04, severe thunderstorms were located along a line extending from near Winfred to 6 miles southwest of Canova to Fulton, moving southeast at 45 miles an hour. These storms producing 60-mile-an-hour wind gusts. Now, around 3:40, a 62-mile-an-hour wind gust was reported 4 miles east-southeast of Forestburg. These severe thunderstorms, they will be near Alexandria and Spencer, as well as Canova and Farmer around 4:10, around Salem and Emory around 4:15. So again, brand new severe thunderstorm warnings have been issued for Eastern Minor, McCook, and Hanson counties until 4:45. At 4:04, severe thunderstorms were located along a line extending from near Winfred to 6 miles southwest of Canova to Fulton, moving southeast at 45 miles an hour, producing 60-mile-an-hour wind gusts. Around 3:40, a 62-mile-an-hour wind gust was reported 4 miles east-southeast of Forestburg. And these severe thunderstorms are moving into the Alexandria, Spencer, Canova, and Farmer areas here very shortly, and Salem and Emory around 4:15. And as we take a look at radar, strongest part of the cell over the Epiphany area right now. Also starting to see some thunderstorms build up just to the east of Mitchell. And also seeing some stronger storms to the north of Salem. And it looks like another cell is trying to develop just to the east of Spencer and west of Salem. So, again, that severe thunderstorm warning remains in effect until 4:30 for southeastern Sanborn, southwestern Minor, and northeastern Hanson counties. And the severe thunderstorm warnings for Eastern Minor, McCook, and Hanson counties still in effect until 4:45. And let's see if we've got an update here for you right now. Let's see if we've gotten any new stuff here. And the last update we had was at 3:58. A severe thunderstorm was located 8 miles north of Fulton, or 14 miles northeast of Mitchell, moving southeast at 45 miles an hour, producing

0: 60 mile an hour wind gusts. So, and again, as we look at radar, the strongest part of the cell just to the east of Epiphany, to the north of Spencer. Also seeing a strong cell just to the east of Mitchell right now, and to the west of Alexandria. Some heavier rain just to the southwest of Salem, getting ready to cross Highway 81 as we set up towards Winford and close to the Madison area as well. So, again, severe thunderstorm warnings for Eastern Minor, McCook, and Hanson counties until 4:45. And these storms continue to push on off to the southeast at 45 miles an hour, producing 60 mile an hour wind gusts. And again, at 3:40, a 62 mile an hour wind gust was reported 4 miles east-southeast of Forestburg. And if you're in the Alexandria, Spencer, Canova, and Farmer areas, these storms pushing through here very shortly, if not already. And then Salem and Emory around 4:15. And that is the latest as we have it for you. We'll continue to monitor this as we go throughout the rest of the afternoon.
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1: Hey, good afternoon. 4:15, Chris Johnson in the Weather Center. I want to keep you updated on the severe thunderstorm warnings that are in effect until 4:45 for Eastern Minor, McCook, and Hanson counties. And as we take a look at radar right now, we are seeing the strongest of the storms over the Alexandria area, north of Emory, south of Spencer. Really strong storm just headed into Unityville. Pretty strong cell to the south of Salem, and also some storms up towards the Madison area. These are all pushing off to the southeast at 45 miles an hour. These storms have been producing 60-mile-an-hour wind gusts. Around 340, a 62-mile-an-hour wind gust was reported 4 miles east-southeast of Forestburg. So, again, these storms in the Alexandria area as we speak, pushing into Spencer and Salem shortly, as well as Canova, and also looks like the Emory and Salem areas here shortly, too. So, see if we've got an update on that. Yeah, it's still no update. So, and that severe thunderstorm warning is still in effect as well until 4:30 for southeastern Sanborn, southwestern Minor, and northeastern Hanson counties. They have not allowed that to expire as of yet, but those are the two areas that we're keeping our eyes on right now. As we said, strong, it looks like a stronger storm over the Alexandria area, around Farmer, north of Emory, south of Spencer, pushing into Unityville right now, to the south of Salem, and again, just to the south of the Madison area as well. So, still waiting for an update, and that is the latest as we have it for you right now. Again, these storms pushing off to the southeast at 45 miles an hour, and they have been producing 60-mile-an-hour wind gusts and some heavy rain. No hail reported at

0: as of yet from the National Weather Service, but we will continue to keep you updated as we go throughout the rest of the afternoon.
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0: Brian Adams here on Cool 98.3. The Mitchell Municipal Band is having their next summer concert tonight, and the theme is Destinations. It's directed by Jeff Patzlaff, and it'll be at 7:30 at the Hitchcock Park Band Shell. And if there's any changes due to weather, they will announce it on their Facebook page. Coming up, we'll have some UB40 here on Cool 98.3.
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8: 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Chris Johnson in the Weather Center. Again, reminding you about those severe thunderstorm warnings that remain in effect until 445 for Eastern Minor, McCook, and Hanson counties. And these storms have been producing 60-mile-an-hour wind gusts. As we take a look at radar right now, the looks like the strongest of the storms just to the south of Hanson, to the north of Bridgewater, to the north of Salem, to the north of Canastota, and to the south of Madison. And still waiting for an update. But again, we can tell you that at 3:40, a 62-mile-an-hour wind gust was reported 4 miles east-southeast of Forestburg. And now the radar has just updated for me. And we do have the latest for the severe thunderstorm warnings for Eastern Minor, McCook, and Hanson counties until 4:45. At 4:24, severe thunderstorms were located along a line extending from near Salem to Emory, moving southeast now at 55 miles an hour. So they've picked up a little bit of speed. And these storms producing 60-mile-an-hour wind gusts. And these storms pushing on in to the Canastota, Bridgewater, and Montrose areas here within the next few minutes. So, again, severe thunderstorm warnings remain in effect until 4:45 for Eastern Minor, McCook, and Hanson counties. At 4:24, severe thunderstorms were located along a line extending near Salem to near Emory, moving southeast at 55 miles an hour, so moving very quickly. These storms producing 60-mile-an-hour wind gusts, and they'll be pushing into the Canastota, Bridgewater, and Montrose areas here within the next few minutes. And again, as we look at radar, as we said, now that it's updated, the strongest part of this cell now just to the east of Salem and north of Canastota. Strong cell around the Bridgewater area, too, and a strong cell to the east of Canastota, and some stronger, heavier rain with strong winds just to the south of Madison. So that is the latest information as we have it for you. Also want to pass along here in Mitchell that youth 8 and under baseball here in Mitchell has been canceled for tonight. That is the latest as we have it for you.
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If this was an option when I was in high school, I feel like I would have enjoyed school more. Apparently, schools in the U.S. are now going to start paying students $50 a week. And they say that this is in hope of reducing chronic lack of attendance and hopefully improve outcomes for at-risk students. $50 a week is actually pretty good. And all you have to do is show up to school. And I mean, this is definitely going to help a lot more teens. So I'm curious to see how well this works. And they say that chronic absenteeism is estimated at about 22%. And they say that's significantly higher than pre-pandemic levels. So basically, this $50 a week is also going to be a study just to see how well it improves outcomes and attendance. Well, that's pretty interesting. And I'm sure it'll probably get students more motivated to come to school too. Right now, it's Kenny Loggins here on Cool 98.3.

darts may have disappeared in the 80s, for good reason, but the music lives on. You lived it, we play it. 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

0: Lionel Richie here on Cool 98.3. You lived it, we play it. Coming up, we will have a look at your weather just around the corner. And then at the top of the hour, we'll have your 5 o'clock news right here on Cool 98.3.
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6: Yeah, I just wanted to give you a quick heads up. A new severe thunderstorm warning in effect for southern McCook County and eastern Hutchinson County and most of the other counties pushing on out of our listing area. Still seeing those severe thunderstorms pushing off to the southeast at 55 miles an hour, producing 60 mile an hour wind gusts. At 4:31, a 62 mile an hour wind gust was reported 4 miles north of Dalton. And again, as we look at radar, this is just in case you're traveling to the east. We're seeing some stronger storms over the Parker area right now, south of Monroe. And looks like some storms around the Del Rapids area pushing towards Sioux Falls in the T area as well, just in case you're traveling that way. So again, those severe thunderstorm warnings in effect until 5:15. As they produce 60 mile an hour wind gusts. And again, we've had a couple different instances this afternoon where a couple different towns did have over 60 mile an hour wind gusts. So that is the latest as we have it for you right now.
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4: Mitchell's only live and local color radar weather. For tonight, we'll have a chance of showers and thunderstorms with partly cloudy skies, lows around 52, and a northwest wind up to 40. Thursday, we'll see another chance of showers with mostly cloudy skies, highs near 76 with northwest winds up to 25. Thursday night, mostly clear skies, lows around 51. And for your Friday, we'll see mostly sunny skies, highs near 83 with south winds up to 25.
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1: From the Mitchell Now News Desk, I'm Morgan McCarthy. A proposed business development near Elm Avenue and Iowa Street remains under review and is expected to return to the discussion table in July. Recapping some of those issues from a council meeting earlier this week, members had a first reading on a rezoning request from Harris Properties that would allow construction of additional business suites on vacant land near Havens Avenue. Residents both for and against that proposal spoke during the meeting. There was also a separate variance request for a home on West Pine Avenue that had been withdrawn before coming before the council, but that Harris Properties request is now expected to return for further discussion next month. While that email address that says it's from Planning and Zoning could be a red flag, as the city of Mitchell is warning people to be on the lookout for scam emails that are impersonating city officials. Now, according to city staff, fraudulent messages have been circulating that appear to come from the Planning and Zoning Department and request payment for invoices or permit-related fees. One of the biggest warning signs that it's a scam is that they're requesting that you make payment by wire transfer. The city does not accept wire transfers as a form of payment. Scammers have also been using email addresses that don't match official city accounts. So how would you know that it's official? Well, they all end with that @cityofmitchellsd.gov address. If you receive one of these suspicious emails, you want to contact municipal staff directly before making any payments or providing any personal information. And you can see the details on the story online when you go to mitchellnow.com. And that's the latest from the mitchellnow.com news center.
2: ABC News, I'm Michelle Franzen. Details of the memo of understanding between the U.S. and Iran disclosed today. The 14 points include a 60-day ceasefire extension, the reopening of the Strait of Hormuz, and talks on Iran's nuclear program to begin. President Trump at the G7 summit asked about $300 billion in frozen Iranian funds that could be released and also allowing countries to do business with Iran.
3: We don't have to give them anything. But some people may want to invest. Like, what are you going to do? Say you can never, ever invest in a country? I mean, it's pretty tough. I don't mind being tough, but it's pretty crazy.
2: Federal authorities say after making 5 arrests in the failed drone attack at the UFC event at the White House, suspects remain at large and the investigation is ongoing. Residents in Gulf states now bracing for the first tropical storm of the season, named Arthur. Life-threatening flooding is possible. And in the Midwest, severe storms on the march, including the threat of tornadoes in Illinois and Indiana. This is ABC News.

America's favorite fast food chicken restaurant. And this is actually wild. Chick-fil-A has been at number one for several years, but it fell to second place this year. And Jersey Mike's is in first place now with a score of 84 out of 100, and Chick-fil-A got 83. And they say that this is the first time in over a decade that a new chain has led in this competition and in the study. They don't even have the name chicken in their name, though. And it's a study about which one has the best chicken. That is really interesting. Now I feel like I maybe need to try this to check it out for myself. This is really, really interesting because it's a sub shop. I mean, do they have chicken there? I'm definitely going to have to look into this. Right now, it's Olivia Newton-John and John Travolta here on Cool 98.3.

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The cap you're at work is designed to repeat, but your radio station shouldn't. 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

Elton John here on Cool 98.3. Well, I think this is the greatest thing I've seen on the internet so far today. A man was recently spotted in Hawaii riding on a beach chair that was attached to a motorized skateboard, and he's going viral for it. A woman caught it on her drive home on video, and it's honestly the greatest idea I've seen yet. It looks like it's so much fun because he was just having a blast, and it was really moving. It's a really fast skateboard, and he was just sitting on his lawn chair at a stoplight. And then, of course, when he was ready to start moving again, just turned it on, and he was really flying on it. A lawn chair attached to a skateboard. Why have we not seen this so far? I mean, this has got to be the greatest idea yet. Right now, it's Creedence Clearwater here on Cool 98.3.

Steve Winwood here on Cool 98.3. You lived it, we play it. Coming up, we will have a look at your weather. Looks like we might have some chances for some showers and thunderstorms for the next few days. And we will have a complete look at that just around the corner here on Cool 98.3.

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This is pretty wild and expensive. Pizza Hut has been sold for $2.7 billion. Yeah, billion. That's wild. I thought it'd be like, you know, million. No, billion. I didn't realize that pizza was that popular. And apparently they have been sold to Long Range Capital. And so they've acquired the Pizza Huts here in the U.S. for $1.5 billion. And in China, a separate purchase is being done for $1.2 billion. Holy cow. First of all, I did not realize there were that many Pizza Huts in China. I didn't know that was a thing. And apparently it's coming after about 2 years where the chain has lost market shares to Domino's. Oh boy, some competition there. And so, well, I guess we'll have to see how things change. But what amazes me is how expensive it was. $2.7 billion for pizza? I think I'm working in the wrong industry. Right now it's Wham! 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

0: Joan Jett and the Blackhearts here on Cool 98.3. We finally have the record set straight. Tom Holland recently talked about how he and Zendaya did get married in a secret wedding, and I'm so glad that they did it in secret, because I feel like when people are really famous like that, their wedding almost becomes like the event of the year. And of course, this is pretty wild. He said that there were AI-generated photos of their wedding, and of course they were fake, but his family members kept finding them and kept asking, what in the world is this? And they're like, well, you were at the wedding, so you know those photos aren't real. And so that's crazy, though, that people were making AI-generated photos of their wedding. I know you can do a lot with AI, but it doesn't mean you should. But I'm just glad that they are finally married now. And he didn't talk much about the wedding, and that's totally fair. But I would have loved to see what her dress looked like. That would have been like my number one thing, that if there's anything I wanted to see from the wedding, it has to be the dress. But I guess they're keeping it a secret. Coming up, we'll have some Foreigner here on Cool 98.3.
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That was Foreigner here on Cool 98.3. This is pretty funny. I absolutely love this. Fans from Norway were recently caught doing a Viking row up an escalator. And, of course, they were on their way to Norway's first World Cup game in 28 years. And they looked like they were having a blast. They had the Viking helmets and everything. I'm just more impressed at the fact that they managed to do a Viking row on an escalator. Like, there was a lot of people on this escalator. Very impressive, though, and it is a pretty cool video. I mean, do they have escalators in Norway? They probably do, but I feel like they were just super excited about this. They were like, we have to do a Viking row up an escalator. Very creative on their part. Right now, it's Go-Go's here on Cool 98.3.

0: 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You lived it, we play it. Lainey Jackson here, but sadly my time is coming to a close soon. But don't go away, because I have one more look at your weather just around the corner here on Cool 98.3.
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5: Mitchell's only live and a local color radar weather for tonight. We'll have a chance of showers and thunderstorms with partly cloudy skies, lows around 52 with northwest winds up to 40. Thursday, we'll see another chance of showers, mostly cloudy skies, highs near 76 with northwest winds up to 25. Thursday night, mostly clear skies, lows around 51. And for your Friday, mostly sunny skies, highs near 83 with south winds up to 25.
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